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When you wanna take a bite, can't deny the urge that makes you

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'Cause the sun will always

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1: Yeah, yeah, yeah. Straight up. 24/7, kick it one time. Yo, Jax, man, what you dreaming of?
2: You got money, girls, cars, you know what I'm saying?
1: Yo, wait a minute, man, you better